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1: Now as we prepare for our liftoff, you'll need only two things to direct your course. 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I bring to you the Robert Glasper Experiment. 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

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I bring to you Brother Rob, Chris, Derek, KC, RCDC. 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

0: One, me, me, me, me, me, me, me, me, me, me, me, me, me. One, two.
1: Let me get a little more on my left and my head's right here, just a little more. Just a little more.
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trying to be as abstract as possible and vulgar, the more shocking, the more profitable. A baby fed molten gold and set upon a pedestal at the Moat Gang called 24 Karat. So, how subscribe this?

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1: Peace parishioners, onlookers and listeners, visitors, keeping the consumption conspicuous. Kids graduating from public schools and prisoners, underprivileged, aboriginal, indigenous.

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0: 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Thank you very much.
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out the cowards. 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Power to the people. Remove the weak, remove the feeble, and anyone else who has assumed the position of leadership but is not suited to lead you. True leaders don't create followers, they create more leaders. It's time to course correct. It's time to forge respect, cause now more than ever the new ones need us. 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

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It's in meeting. Some of us be up preaching and some maybe we'll pray. 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But I'd always sing. I always did like to sing. And I always tried. I'd be the one to sing.

Rap music, it's real. It's musical, cultural expression based on reality. And at the same time, jazz is real and based on reality. So I want to let you know that it was indeed a blessing and of course a pleasure to work on such a project with so many amazing people. For instance, I got Donald Byrd, Roy Ayers, Lonnie Liston Smith, Branford Marcellus, Ronnie Jordan, India Davenport, Courtney Pine, and MC Solar, all in the house. Plus I got Gary Barnacle, Carleen Anderson, DC Lee, Simon Law, and Zachary Bro doing much work. So without further delay, I say to you, listen and enjoy. And check it out.

0: war breath always breathes fire, breeds liars, tongue tied to the track, starts to steal the midnight marauders. I hear them calling us from the depths of hell, deep time, these truths, geological formations, all struggles written in the earth, silical birth,
1: basic instructions for four different earths.
0: War breath always breathes fire, breathes liars, tongues tied to the tracks, thoughts are still the midnight marauders. I hear them calling from the depths of hell, deep time, these truths, geological formations, all struggles written in the earth, silicon birth,
1: basic instructions before even birth.
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0: 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I want my change. Heads and tails in the future, this here will pollute your earth body, and it's all in retrospect. Time's a neglect, and I'll see you on the other side.
1: I'll see you on the other side. I need a moment.
0: I need a moment. 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

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The mountain moves, the climb is steep. 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

If I ever even try to stop singing this, you can eat my heart. 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I say this not to you, as if you were there, or you, but to the house band. This hair just stay in the air. We must be our own dream, huh, Miss Jackson? I would be so quiet when I stole into the kitchen to get my cookie, which you said was mine, without ever saying so. You could dream about me doing it again and again while falling, still falling. Your air just out of reach, all information blown away, all that fabric inside, the gravity of all that free love. Recesses flat out, jump sweet. Bliss is stress, no pressure. A rhythm fissure, a hiss, fresh on the porch. Gravity and air past portraiture. Falling apart as little New Orleans. How long can we say how long we've been here? How long can Foxy curl? Coming and going as a grain cause stress, and we drink to that. Bliss is secretly chocolate. People slow down when they come past here. Every shit is hard traffic, Santa Monica pressure on you if you don't take care. If you don't take care out here, if you don't take care,

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6: Windows that open so wide, there's nothing beyond them and no one inside. 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It's torn on the right and it's torn on the left. It's torn in the center, which few can accept. There's beauty, it's torn where there's death. It's torn where there's mercy, but torn somewhat less. It's torn in the highest, from kingdom to crown. The messages fly, but the network is down. Bruised at the shoulder and cut at the wrist, the sea rushes home to its thimble of mist. The opposites falter, the spirals reverse, and Eve must re-enter the sleep of her birth. And up through the system, the worlds are withdrawn from every dominion the mind stood upon. And now that it's over, and now that it's done, the name has no number, not even the one. The pieces all scattered and lost, the lie in what's holy, the light in what's not. The story's been written, the letter's been sealed. You gave me a lily, but now it's a field. You kick off your sandals and shake out your hair. It's torn where you're dancing, it's torn everywhere.

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2: 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We calling you all day. 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Get off that bullshit. 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

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The new moon and the full moon. The tides, the wind. Rain, to surf and comb the beach and gather seashells and driftwood and know the thrill of loneliness and lose all sense of time and be free. To hike over the island to the village and visit the marketplace and enjoy the music and the food and the people. And do a little trading. And see the great ships come and go. And man, have me a ball. And in the evening, when the sky is on fire, heaven and earth become my great open cathedral, where all men are brothers, where all things are bound by law.

to the Late Night Tales story, In the Morning, written by Enda Walsh and narrated by me, Killian Murphy. They were once made, of course, these wooden blinds, once brand new, and wrapped tastefully, probably, and bought as part of a bigger dream by a young couple, maybe, who made a longish car journey to the outskirts of the city, to a warehouse housing various homewares. And the wooden blinds, so carefully placed in the boot of their car, and removed and carried up to this, I think it must be a flat. I'm not too sure yet, but the wooden blinds, with care still, are attached to the window. And she and he must have sat on the sofa, a sofa I'm aware of, but have not looked at yet, for I know what's lying there. But they sat on the sofa, drinking tea and eating into a packet of biscuits, and stared up at these wooden blinds, and what they felt in their stomachs, beneath the sugary mush of tea mixed with biscuits. What they must have felt was pleasure. Not pleasure. Success. They have lost their luster, these blinds. Not completely, but a few summers have baked them dull. Even from where I'm lying, I can see it, or maybe just guess it, that from the outside they are graying, like I am. They are tired, like I have been. They have been ignored, like everything else. I try again to think of the faces of the couple who bought these blinds, who own this flat. For now I'm sure it's a flat, but I can't see their faces when I shut my eyes. In the darkness, I try to construct what they look like again, and so drag together eyes and noses with no definition. Hair that moves like a cloud on a changeable head. I make some composite of a man and a woman whose features bleed back into black, and send my eyes back open, back onto the wooden blinds. My stomach sours for a moment. Not from anything eaten. I don't eat. I know that much. But lying on the floor, it's a cream-colored carpet. I can see that now. And lying here on this carpet, I can feel my stomach share the sourness with the rest of me, with my head, certainly. What have I done? It speaks. But it knows. It talks through the wooden blinds. Unspoken, it calls me to sit up, to walk around the flat, to uncover what it was, to uncover what happened here, to look at the sofa. I can't. I won't. Because I know, of course. I have blood on my hands. I won't look at them. I can feel the blood there. And there is a lot of blood. My fingers, the skin stretched. There must be much blood, I guess, and dry now. They curl over the cuff of my shirt. It's wet still, the cuff. And I'm aware of my clothes and how they're on me. Lying on me all crumpled, everything else dry, at least. But for the wet cuffs, the cuffs in my eyes. I seem to be crying. Or not just yet, but I feel like I should be. And the eyes are asking me to think about what happened last night. For it's morning time and I've woken like this before. In another room. Other rooms. The sourness turns. And images I can see of me as a shadow. And having found my way into the room I shouldn't be in, I sit watching television. Sometimes I make myself a cup of coffee, depending on the type of coffee that the family buy, and always I sit and wait. And it seems wrong to open drawers or wardrobes, to enter bedrooms even. It seems disgusting and intrusive, definitely.
And wrong, too, to steal that coffee, to use the electricity to watch whatever's on. But I do. Why shouldn't I? I sit, and have sat often on sofas, and is the most still I feel. With nothing on my mind, the world is frozen and silent, and only the silent, moving images of daytime television brightly hitting my eyes, but not my mind. The mind is untouched, still, yet turning, imperceptibly. To sit in another person's life, to sit surrounded by their things, a world that's invisible to them now, a place grown dull and beneath normal, a room ignored as this room was before I sat here and made it something special, to sleep through life, to forget so easily the wonder and effort of how your life is pulled around you and how it stays when all outside is sliding and crashing about, to forget with easy indifference the home that you made, the room that you made to keep you safe, to forget all of this. How many times have I sat on other people's sofas and waited to kill them? Many. A reckoning I'll bring. A reckoning to the spoiled, to the forgetful. From the carpet I look up and see them on the sofa. They're still. I can hear their souls wailing outside and calling me out of this room, out of this flat, back onto the streets. My rest is over. It's morning time and time to move on. You have been listening to Late Night Tales, music and stories worth staying up to.

Thanks a lot, everybody. Thank you. Here's one called Over Big Top. Over Big Top.